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It gets a phone when you broke ya. Now this paper, 2026, or your different class. And they throw a cat sang C set with NEF. 9 solid days of warriors at 1,000 with one. 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
1: 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When a brain, a razzina tomorrow, a chassis, Mimenda, Kusida, Joda, Benada, Ukuda, and the Yoda, not yet your door. Name him. Apostle, but got a mood. Ever can say I'd not today. Apostle. And I pay ye in shame there.
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3: Yeah,
1: Trade Fair, Rokodu, Angasanga Sana. Open them same in Libyan, then be brave soon if I offer the so or ye as my hand.
3: But
1: David and a pay him for any offer.
3: And a pay the yaka in the Yangupari as a fun a good deal, no need to my daughter Cordo. No more for a quaint chit if we now want to take any and a pay me chair, Bibian. And a pay so the American in there. I will be as a momo do a good go awa, it be at the hospital, it be awa. Also, an appeal to school. Another one of our school out so far more corny. And when now I be feared, they won't fair one share of fear ye more tits in 1 hour for. Now they are carrying a cup on the bay and the muffle in Abra Boom. See, and I'm never be a number for pay. I had the benign obedience in command. Last week, you could cheer at the foot from Baba in Abra Boom Yara. And you could cheer a me. Yeah, could be or yeah, Taddy School headmistress. 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Na Yankopon will soon through Bibia. There may any mum, Munhude, Yankopon, a retainer no payer. Sometimes about affair you beam, will be a maltreat you, will be a misrepresent you, will be a blackmail you. You need a care there, American brother, but said that Obia say wooden, Obia Kasama told you, and had Obia Sisu, Obia Dada, Obia Goods, Woodin Hunhu Fee. 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
3: I won't know ye would do people wanting him. 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And then answer a mamu to asame do mem a UDS one vice chancellor or ye meet for school. Na make much a time ye wo school now. Abentan and pen once amokra. You hardly notice him. You hardly notice him. Na we benya baby Kasedam, University of Development Studies, so Tamale North. Okay. Man, the sixth vice chancellor, we need to the next week here on the third year.
4: Wow.
3: Yeah. See, I share. Now, Copona, one may impatia. The monk of two your mobile would be here. Motion may be some more than the monk of here. What's I see for a purpose? I mean, now, so your cases in your coupons, yet I see for a purpose. And the monk, you into so be did you was so be the town, obedi dunya, obicuno on yammy. I am you. Just say. 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
3: 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Why not, bro? We will call. But our tassi, you will with Juma, and pun with Juma. In one man can't say, hold it. Oh, my many 50 years since my bro, many 40 years since my time, each room. Me meet if we are wired them. Would you nest in Pobby Bria by a day? No. Yanko pun, hey, say your 90 years in poo. Ossi, or the baby bema wouldn't aye son qua, wouldn't buy a son qua. Idinino, a setsano, a braba bueno, or the best show being crying or the best show being crying. Or ya now show one a wag your day, and they may be a when you das no. In ye, ne yasso, so, in say na ye pay. Yam bada may ye be here, ye benyin here, benyin here, benyin here, dabby, I had them not say. A bim pana, ye baby new DC, din. And that no be, but no problem be. Oh, sir, what didn't it didn't wait? Chima hospital, what could be brie? But in a solution, it be kits Osin de ashu sikebi akoto bibi akoto naje obi adada obi obi na so asime meti akwa bia ogun na okwa america bi oso onyun ko fi bi okwa abrochi oji bi $9,200 oji bi $10,000 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Nessa be the master me there yet ever could I'm a moon promo they be a moco minim, it be a moco school, it be a moco abruch it. 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Move. Kekaho no call, Equan and Bashan when you mean. Yamu bow number for Frobe ye or dear my hen, and say, so why you go, why him go be net to do? Ne unquay, yeah, God is going to do anything. I say, chum of a quatch. In the ansana, you know, man consumers inside, I know what that's why I catch it.
1: I was in the chair.
3: Oh yes, we must into Monk Chapel.
1: To be as soon as they ride, they say, Yaman, or there, or Queen Nobia.
3: Oh, a more bum, Monk Bum, so or Sheradi and Copon and Sa. A bebinsiness and Cochapel, imprevins and Cochapel. Obviously, what can those must be since it be a Muslim Bamon Cosoja, Monk, and if you mean say FM Bum, another day. But I don't know there, she was there, I was all down mono. You know, said I will a year. Wa kwenye na yenzi enhwe onipa manyanko pon se wa monkwana enwi nkutse de grace not a wewu but ibinum tase ma bo binu ho di na watasa in field of academics no wo ye bibi ewusu obusu ye ne di anopia okunu kalm okita wo taxi membu ho abofia okita wo trotro wo office anyi usu membu ho abofia ko wenim na ye anopia bia na ebiton ebi Otson Rasonum Kuma, or the Bokochima, ice kinky, cocoa drink. The man called Funiano, what did I worry? One bar, in yet the Benin do a quemo. In the Obia, you are needy, Osa, another Kerrison, Obi. Now, impana here, you know, you don't know. Oh, yeah, if ye have any be here, it be mum or was sorrisin, it be on your corso or to say by Damon or say, Nanyonu Sunzi, and Coco win him, or the Imper co win him. So I'm co ye fida, co win him. I walk round co ye. On each other, young coffer for Echo for no one, Koya, Donald Trump, no buffo, I will bear 3 times. When you be a yasam, we are simu. I remember one time, German foreign minister be, or what is 6 times? Yes. 6 times.
1: Okan Wajigu.
3: Oh, Elon Musk, we be at baby. One June, what does she baby? Okay, you ask him, Skinner, Bill Gates, Niski, still I want to cash baby.
1: And to the monk of me, I went to him, so
3: I won't move. Dabby.
1: Sikina.
3: Oh, Sikina. And I said, no, yes, can put in Jeff Bezos. Niskina.
1: No, I was here.
3: One,
1: what
3: are you being cool? na wori ye fro ye kan hu all na wonu amususi nchan
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1: 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you papa but for madam so so ogudo and the pay seven pepe na wa anyim breakfast night ready Bennis beverages in your cho with tea papa Bennis Oh, party for come home. No, she panu where we heat pan wine. A shoe room. In time to pay, may you share a hormone?
3: Panu, you're talking about or a bonus and
1: another. I tell you, and tell my motibiano, a bottle, Ben is a breakfast yard. And tell why I'm one. I'm no way to wash your egg, not shapano no more. No, Ben is a sin
3: chibum,
1: no, and the pillar. Obi will be a whole man upon it. Don't obey your business, no bra, fair, and I say, Eba. And a power breakfast, a butcher. For one, Sunday to my quidge, man. If you are blessing a busy for food, na piscina, daddy, and so home on them, and Sunday, you bless some one, say, Benya. Maybe share and maybe friend at the idea of who. Name maybe that could even some come for so, or she a pa.
3: Cratch, I used to
1: know. A Benny account, a papa prince, a ho, a papa prince in our home. And you and say, Brenna be a ho. Look up, be a ho, be a.
3: Union you tea,
1: tea, angel. Tea, except more day a year of Sunday.
3: Tesho.
1: Oh.
3: What dey bro? What dey bro?
1: A bro no what dey e menye e Jomens no anye Albert yakun enu mbi. 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
3: na. Mobo local so mo gbo cook no
1: anye
3: na mobo tree.
1: Internal bibia.
3: E tin sport here na kwa bo chi na fan ko bibia.
1: E
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1: E ti bibia ho mo no nti e ka dey bon bozan bra takrade mo enda ne pay na egudara. You could have could say, baby, and you won't move on one bra. Now be a uncle. Yeah, anyway.
3: Now, Matthew chapter 18, verse 1-2, Jesus is in there. Truly, I say to you, unless you are us in there, let us see. And Jesus said, called a little child to him and set him among them and said, truly, I say to you, unless you are converted and become as little children, you will never enter the kingdom of heaven. You see, through the children, able to be heaven. True, but from another, you're called.
1: It's when you want to
3: bring
1: your papa. It has the Apostle Robert Gatti mode, Covenant Life Mission, on your spiritual leader. On your comfort by, and then pay in the agent. You're there, umbre, you're back. You're more connoisseur for an academic, say, in the home, no man. that even here.
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5: 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Yere kono Kidibus and Kidibabs way. 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Your friend of the Western Kids Fan Fair. Or a Bodowa Trade Fair Grounds. 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
1: 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Near that Bruno. Interfere the more from That's what my phone call from mention. I was in Ibia. Into saying home of France so bad, that's what bids Agra.
3: Yeah.
1: Say, I'm what to be an all my genus no my then.
3: Yeah.
1: Younger Sanger, and yet the old quack of food, and there may be a name, a group of a party. On our woman, genus union, and Cassanga, and the church and the road and pay, and your home of Fono, Umbra, and Cassanga, sir. Now a bonus or the fumo. And if you call a friend, the baby with the grand, let's see, Kawaka say no hono.
3: Yeah.
1: I have for your bar, I take against recipe.
3: Oh,
1: and there you are, okay.
3: There you
1: are. And the 30 Ganesh is name of weekend. No. I walk in your car. 50. Last, you know, it's 30. Women then, because they know 50 Ganesh is.
3: Oh,
1: and see, a Jordan, the Benda, in the old day. Oh, no, a Dutch on 30 Ganesh is.
3: 30
1: Ganesh. And we'll be in Fenachina. If you don't mean the Nukos today. Because even then, on the hand, while we're 20, you're to insert from the umbra. Elder Gabriel. Also, the uncle pronounced a part of the apostle. It wouldn't see uncle pronounce uncle don't cut in the apostle.
3: Yeah, long time.
1: Auntie, I'm not saying that's a good one. I mean, sure. Now, Felix Akon also from Brother Co. And then that also should you make feel a cry all the way from Accra.
3: Yeah,
1: it's no sense of other banging. Wakiki, Wakiki, Papa Wakiki, Mammy Wakiki. And Ananiyama, it's in the Odeon there, or pay our supper. And you, what can you come up? I now, and a person for me from honorable age our tree. Honorable age our tree. Now, offering you quaja, Mammy Barqua, Mammy is better. I couldn't win you now, Unfuman or war, and pay a gin should be beer, gin should be beer, but you there, saying the whole oh, come on, or bunch of wood to my bow. Unfuma, and enche, while I come, a good phone bringing.

0: a small 1-2-1-2 rounds be answer me drink ho. 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
1: Hey, Anita.
0: Na san ni mia when you TV be no. 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

0: Whatever the germs, brush them away with the new Pepsodent, now in limited edition World Cup packs. 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
4: Uncle, ya min shiro, off with you some, uncle has some. What Paco crying as a fool? A foot or the more the blame.
5: Good morning, Uncle Paco. We are church and fool. Ne a car can crow for so. Ned that name tail, Mr. Habe, me you see a pinch the middle tail. I bring us me tail. I am number one hero.
6: Our Father, who is in heaven, one in your name, Jaddy, your cup. The poor we ask access is in heaven. Who was his day? I am really blessed. Of every express passes, I suffer most, which is us. And we can change, we are able. For thy is the cable, the power and the glory, forever. Amen.
7: Amen.
8: I am a man. Na there was a certain guy, you know, no incidents, no head, and we'll see. My can't remember what activities or hotel. Timana me ben, begina me gate nano. Ah, I remember when I bear 2 days in the secret, you know. The reason, come
7: on. Yes, they shoot it and create shoot it and media bokoa, the monk command.
8: To me, your gate nano and you would a saloon car, white one, on license number.
7: Oh, yeah, Friday and a pana.
8: Friday and a pa.
7: It's a set that the men some minutes will crumble now. Also, it will hotel when a new security losing command.
8: Friday anapa, oye 8:30

Sierra 24-hour economy in tea. DVLA in there when they human wash our son upon us. Yeah, they can see an offer non do or yet 10 p.m. And so now what day time and a pedicure a bribe. Oh, what DVLA now so sense Rubin see in your digeron. Wobo oye anofano nkuno kure butu mena kwa ae 9 PM, 10 PM Iboko akotu DVL itakrade Yewo SCC yad nature wope Kokompe Awa ingi mebia DVL yewano SCC yad nature wokokompe Ikwara na yewo Ende sesiera Oye anapasex Zikesi anofatan Antena 24 hour economy Nori yejuman Warushan won be able to Wagana Hashe, Sir Optima, and if you watch for now, come BMBP. Rubbing in a pad if Rubio Neg information be a or your 020-320-0112 DVLA, your safety, our concern. 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Or your 10 Ghana. And a geisha black in a year 12 cities. No see your 180 gram. Eco supermarkets. And the shops are grow out on ten provisions in Azia. Ibenya geisha soap. Abo debi as you go on Sada. Lucky hair back clinic. Or say, in the year, done a pay at one is a name. Are you lucky? Heba Professor Noble Stephen Yabua, and not the Yanando, who's in the stroke, arthritis, malaria, typhoid, or Sokoku. Yaroban Kenaman to Zenning and Araka Hubi. He could be Siabotara and Pinsim Pinsim, and I was the Drew Nakam, who's the canon shine, you bet you chim, a teacher and Kakanka crack. Yawan Crawford Junction, Yaban Allied Filling Station. Yanan number is 05.

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Enna onye cancer road highway you do. Frank and was 0501 45 3720. Astrolinks International. Inyan yan is aye yanye de. If you school no wagan and a pedaqua brochu cosod. 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One program sa waye. 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To know your study abroad consult, Astrolinks International, Bank of Ghana, then they should water credit in your GPH, you want credit union, then you want the fourth floor. Friend, you know, 050 4 on.

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Sraza is a sra, and a yenitia, and no, no, CSC will live at O kidney, and a YM Zenning in a row.

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1: hi and been irrepressible, and today I announce the rebirth of the OSP. To those who hold the view that the OSP has achieved nothing and that it should be scrapped, your claims are testable. To those who say the OSP is ineffective, your claims are testable. You are respectfully invited to check the statistics of our performance and benchmark them against your preferred institution. Taking into account mandate, year of establishment.
0: Kisi eja ben arakasa na ne pe mo bonanze na ase. 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If you see Kipa Waje Amagana Ban, was the Binimu Kokota, and I was the Ombre Fiamba Kanaboko, Nasakobia and Wiltria, no OSP Aji Amagana Ban, or what the Mr. Kennedy? You might be away zinning in Iraq, or you know one, and I pay obeying the Betsabi. Yes, maybe we'll get one fancy kiss on my wine. And then the moon, the ah, I'm Brenton, of course, I mean, the one friend, the main central thing, she me and you. In Chamara, me say, I mean, you may dare. OSP, or be and why you, Juma, you bet saying, you know. I'm on fancy, no, no, no, and now, yeah, in some being more cratty, and I'm in the dark. I wonder what the word you now by your national executives was my NPP, a man you could be no such one and crack air cry. How were Kumsin, eh? And on Yaguru, no sinners and Waha, onions and Sampi, says here a chairman won't to me. Why you to me the prison 101? On to me, no unbusy chairman, one ye, and so no trauma day. Was a now was a non yen done and a BBRA. As a retired John Wedding Nature, it's an ender that him won to me. We declare one of support to my John Wedu. They say, Sierrazen Akayade, and Yaza won to me, but to men away dinner for chairman. And so was the one voting, and one was the one supporting in Iraq was the Ama John Wedu or ye JB. I'm crying as the one Samaba. Ye bring an uncle Abraham. The monkrofu ba nanana, what you want a day. Work a Z or ye it was this and be while going on quantum and the pay what Takra the second court A was a one rubber. Who produced a basic and war now as information like a crab dragon and sand. Ya punish you in there, ya yoda, ya boko insurance school. Munya numbe, no be away second, it's a crowd of far. South Africa obey owns who are crubbing. Wababa abakamu, uwa mupuni huu.

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0: 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My mom first says, and I can say, Emma, Nebeo, Yamusuming Uncle Brabui. 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
1: 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Ene SHS. Maths. Science. Computing. 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History. RME. French. Tree. Fante. Dagbani nina. Textbooks you are. Eye so simple to understand. One JHS and SHS combined textbooks for maths, science, social studies, career technology, creative arts, and yes, and teaching, you say. And my both teaching and learning. And you're so exciting.
0: You've been everywhere.
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1: 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What our friend Dawe. 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Wasn't it rather God wins? nsene nyankopon ewi na ma wate Godwin Okoro menye wona Mary Coffin ebusue ne nyara yes nyankopon wo wate no ontutu wa na more and more owo obrain fenzi anane nyara Mr. Gregory Minsky

0: with the way of
1: Christian. Yes.
0: Now we are sure that the 1.2 and 2.2 member, you know, the team and the pension men. Now, team Lena, is it possible? So, I don't know. It's very unfortunate. Some of the no, with me. I can't say this. And you know, the BBA now, any way the man need the one here. Now, we can't say me. It's not the cafe of all. I do require never say. Tell me, and then now we have a problem. We'll be quiet. One, we'll be quiet. No, tell me, not that it's something we are boss, and it's not a fair, the boss will be over that. Oh, what's moving the Obina, Obina, the Padia one?
1: A bestimo more coin. So, move, Felix, a bestimo more crown coin.
0: Ah, say, I don't say a patch at him. Because if you can say, the boss will be not what's happening. We are. I'm a couple of things I'm looking at today. Let me tell you now, we will tell them what's him. Yes, I'm saying.
1: Yes.
0: So that in only part after football, Nipa is trying to, you know, make ends meet. Now so, Openia, your papa, who can't tell me, can't tell me, and the two from my nuclear. Eh? I'm a comic with you. We would get a day, let us say, I don't know, Mikasa. Black cat. The star squad that you need, you know, we qualify last up on the first and 2 weeks.
1: Yes.
0: Yes. Then my young now qualify. They also get you to travel to one mobile. Then my young brother move that $10,000 each. So what's my thing?
1: Yes.
0: And I'm saying it because I don't feel sure to think it's true. I'm
1: okay.
0: And to tell the first,
1: yes.
0: But then not when send cafe $100,000. I don't know.
1: In the first place, what say our caucus has happened? Then about our dream.
0: I said, I
1: and you're no correct.
0: Exactly. And I said, you want to go on. It's not the same in your moment. Yes, it's the same in your moment.
1: Yes. It's not the same in your moment. Okay. And okay, sir. Sikano, ebi mukra de tuto properties. Inti mi fre wii kranka. Mi babe bisa o se na cantonment ni adie yi. Uwo apartments do do o sen o ho.
0: Oh, boss. Be de uko yi. Oh, you see, oh, be de uko uko. You are very intelligent. So, you are there uko.
1: Yes, okay.
0: I don't know what I'm saying.
1: Because I can say Mbisa to a hoy muni now, and any accountant scano or mode mammo. Onze ne emma de any insun is Hariza call Cassano or Cassa with confidence. And on emma issue ni ye yikakra.
0: Oh, Catalu,

0: Matias
1: here.
0: Yes.
1: But
0: then papa,
1: Dabi. Yes, and your own view. Okay. So in case now I'm patch, I respect now more man on a beco film kakra.
0: Oh, why no? Tell me,
1: Yes. But then one other thing is sometimes you know teams echo tournament and a team co tournament and I say and yoma ko ye na it be a place ni be a sort team it be a own away and a enye possible cra.
0: Boss, we are intelligent too. We are very intelligent. You see, I've been okay. Sabio, if you are not a young boy, you're not a civil battalion. But we are individuals. Chapel is different.
1: Yes.
0: It's not be different.
1: Yes.
0: But I go for a different. I'm a family who is different.
1: Yes.
0: So, the community, on a certain to one visit and say, and I'm not my Bob and only Mitchia. It will be a woman's reason. Was it any? You're not a comedian, you move on the other way now.
1: Yes.
0: Aha, but then I need to cut his bigger cuts, maybe I would want it.
1: Okay.
0: On your look at you, and I'm a comedian.
1: But 100,000, dear bed, Jim said, it's too big a money. Because $100,000 there. Very, if near all can is anything to go by, dear, then very unfortunate. And as you said, 100,000 and Conocra don't cut 10,000, 10,000 is crab and throw, but Anya no, the uncle be make sense. Kakra say 10,000 the uncle, yeah, kakra. But assuming what you are saying is anything to go by, and I say a throw na ultra now. So I beca say $100,000 a dear a mood do do. Lastly, a better
0: And about who said, City Bank becomes the best 4 or 5 times. Because you see, because City Bank is not a boss, but it was known in your power.
1: Yeah.
0: I told him, as you know, I was at the channel. I said, man, I was here. Emma, I tell you, I was at the class, I tried to be again. I said, the proper time, I tried to be quite with you.
1: Yes.
0: I said, I look at the boss on number one.
1: Oh.
0: On number one? If they say, you push it, I want to salute you.
1: Okay. But then, after Africa, no more GUA, no, or more make any monetary promise be out to you?
0: Yes, they make. I'm talking about $25 each. Who can be the other colleagues now?
1: Okay.
0: $25,000. Starting with your car.
1: Amba.
0: Boss, nothing. Nothing. Nothing. Nothing. Nothing.
1: Yes.
0: $25. Yes. Your car. I mean, you know. But see, I've always said that. Oh yeah. Young father said, if I saw car for no, yes, I'm a patrol. I'm a coming with my father. If I saw car for no, my father will see me through.
1: That be. If I saw me. What do you call heart secretariat?
0: Me that. It's a patrol.
1: That is it.
0: Not right. Papa Dogby, and no more Maka.
1: The most prestigious. Abio ajo ka wo na wo ka
0: wo bi ma ye ye sika bi se wo ba ta le sika le ni to sa ta pro mi ta to ale se no die ale se ale se no die kren we no le ba se ale se si no mi ti ko si le ba se ro se ti pa ti so se no die ale die ale ale na to yo
1: okay okay but I know there wa ka ko si
0: thank you anya 1 2 ki le tell you no ta ye sika le ni to e
1: Dabi. But a lawyer be banana or castle of him consent, not or the assume a mobile.
0: Name a third person, I'm going to come here first.
1: Okay.
0: You see, sometimes we need to test the law. I was saying, we will take court.
1: Okay.
0: Because information of what? I know, correct. No queen, also queen, I'm not all clear. Now you have to be with her. You could before I am
1: I am Anopedia okay. Medasi. Alright. Interesting times ahead and days ahead. Yawaman Kwamreku was part of the 64 battalions. One chairman, then Hariza Ko. Wako allege Doma player be $100,000 after one mini tournament. Naman Kwamreku say what? Sebi. Asem nyan sebi anim. Sebi oye nkwasi asem. Those were his words. Yebe Pemre, na ya discuss this issue. Gaka top for any that games or called on the Gold Stars. Media Mabon by 2-1. The man so and a Samatex and a Dreams game no or ND goalless. What called penalties no? Samatex we need 5-4. So currently Media Man award that top. 3 points. Dreams so they be no 2. Into them and a Western Kate Farm Fair no or record ever the Takra de more at a Western Trade Fair. Into Eda Ifida, Memen Dakosi, the Mode in enemy was Wabay and a Quantron Kodo. Dancing competition. Book or the spelling bees, rap battles, pick and act, musical chess, and then Bebrena Oka County weekend and war. I will phone one farmer from an embra na umbe poemu ewo. The I love Tadi grounds and what the Western Trade Fair now say now on so war enjoy my obertum na wakodo ewo holding in a meeting the Francis Hima Yedisi Jumedin Kawakana Lotuyado.

0: National Science and Math Quiz. One age stage in our chassis. And send a boy sending in our coffee. Waka big boy send. And the da St. Augustine's one a matcha. And the one year unlock senior high. And the Kumasi high. Worry sin. Unlock no new Kumasi high will walk it out. What's the worry? I'm a gas school. All right, it's an honor again. Says here, a Western region worker school, Sunday Bassa. St. Johnson on your GSTS 18, and no one wants to one. I can say the bend and will be see at the sec once one is in the bend and will be see and the a handman girls. What we want to group into the Western Waki Bassa and Brandon on one will be see 118. I can and in see honoring in and the Damu School Ghana National College. On one will see 118 stage again season. Now we film into the advance to the quarterfinal staging again. Into the next year, so by a seeded and the day we need. Yeah, we need with difference of 22 points. Yes, the first and Timena or the second and Onya difference in here 22. Western Region Schools and Waki Basa. That and then a worry so when I can as Saint. Augustine's waffle ended that there was a workout by Anlo Senior High and a Kumasi High. Oh, yeah, some answer. I may order doctor of a woman, Mamma can show down a pay weather man begging work case in the pide ended that a yen a yen and the yen ya maybe son or kind or say ended that the may yes and zenny be na yen yen and the yen ya. Into no wa I wagon there. Every target in the Vienna be winning there. In Yaza, a Vienna no bayazen, into the official Kotukum, Neza Bobra Ati. Na Mamunko, Mutanguan, Marquana, may you may order doctor, a kissing como. Namaba, if you uncrat any moon summon or door soon. Hey, AXA Energy, son, some in him AXA Energy. A care 2014-2015, doom so doom so be no bagan and good. And you appear independent power producers and a woman power. And send a demo contract and a watch room a day. And you put in me you bribe. Now was my AXA Energy, Wofi Teki. And the office of the special prosecutor, offering in central office chairman. Well, when you put 5 people in a day, I summon one room. But as a batty be a shame, or dock a day, or be a person of interest, on a shred there, also for a national be a wire one. Yam fan a day. It be a microphone now you are connected from her. Na doc yaka fre special prosecutor de ombo yushum. Knock at the inshrubber your person of interest on inshrubber inshrubber con wo yazen. It be a wo ye in inshrubber wo. It's an area investigation here from nobutumena waboy. A hands and walk a day. A your person of interest on inshrubber ayabwan ana easy for. Aha. As an ayo. But all you win in the be a inshrubber wana. In fact, inshrubber kahuna. 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Yeah. 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No, good morning.
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And see, Ozibi Baba was so here next week. And Zama, our day show one sign off as Abbey and a Dutch and only our 5 minutes today be renting no children. On your BBP. 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When elected national chairman, inshallah, NPP shall rise again. And Senadama Machro one, na 7 years Samson, to Abanaman, number your gumsinengi, Obama Bawumia by your president. Oh no, eye the new crusading guide. The daily statement, Bawumia presidency, NPP majority, my focus, my 2028 focus. Buachi ejako pledges as a false nomination for NPP national chairmanship race. In Sibuache Jakunas American Onion, on yet the Orma Bawumia, Abaya President and Kotse Oboyaso, na NPP by the Parliament, when Guanodo says Yara, were less than 90 seats. Seats in Kenning in Era, Kita NDC, Echa NDC, one isn't me Basipa, or those who send NPP, one isn't Na Buache Jakos want to Abanaman, Obama as an Adan, NPP being a majority of Parliament. Na Bawumia so asan abaye president. In si the daily statement no senazan oningin. Yenya Democrat isa Ozi Ejabwachi Ejakuna

0: some of the begging name. The custodian, Ejaku commits to be Bawumia's 2028 victory under his chairmanship. Ejaku commits to Bawumia's 2028 victory under his chairmanship. Nara and match woman, and then the Chronicle. Insha Allah, Damanor King, it was the colon Abba. NPP will be back in 2028. Ejaku assures supporters. Most Mazana can and crating in Azaba, Mom Fabian in Kawai. The Ghanaian publisher, the Democrating in House, why you do work as a YJJ, and then see you wasting your time in the Abu Dhabi. The Ghanaian publisher, Ejaku pledges to unite NPP, vows to deliver 2028. And then the Daily Guide, vote for me, I will make Bawumia president. Buachi Ejaku, and now Oraka Sawahan. And see, Oman Fundada, Buachi Ejaku, I submit in the forms. And Yabaka there, and then answer so, and Paul Afoku, on 2014, and now Obaya NPP chairman, and the way in the Zeria Briketikiti. Na sumbo was born in the agenda there, Oba campaign, it's Yakufado. Instead of was sacking if you couldn't work guinea going if anything. Still, no moon to way. I say NPP no corner the cell. Instead of walk our cane name Waba on a solo could be on under Nansa and Ozan as an Ukraine the da and Abuachi Ejakuso or say in the forms in Ukraine. Yanka de Yamaya Duma Meminida and the way close nominations and Owa Akaja forms and Meminida Nam Fanqua Nangan as an abo. Afi Yembra or your office of the special prosecutor and the da. Of friend central finishim OSP of friend central finishim na omanfo okan sampi office of the special prosecutor nen central finishim no fragen yenhwe one angle the daily statement is a one angle bay bay ku case KT Hammond accuses OSP of unprofessional conduct into no chroma there and da ehwem rosma OSP okase na wan kase ye de oyo bi oyo professional. 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Abrochiska dollar over 1 million. And na was a to board. There was a tutri ya ama oye mpenye fubinum o wabenem. 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Dani yara oye me be de. 6th Augustin. Quarter our US one, we won us some day, a Brenton or your mother mana or no ozinkro for you woot your bribe. And so no, we won a four. Wa convicting, not ready, we won a four. Also no conviction, also sentence. Wa convict wa, and no sentence so. Wa convicting, not ready, what's the ozifunum? One for Nasuchin and Bay. Nasuchin, why another 10th November? And a judge and Rokako general, now ozan a sentence and abba. Now what's it? We will turn away jailing up to 30 years. 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The monkrofi were a person of interest. And no care can what the yenchen ye na yaka person of interest and ah. Yana jin anya yana de automatically in the monkrofening in a raso why a ban oye. Young kwe na yen kete OSP nara nenum sam in the da.
1: The outcome of the trial of Bekun in the United States ignited immense public interest and discourse of the domestic dimension of the investigation in Ghana. We wish to state clearly that the OSP's work on the matter did not end with the assistance provided to the authorities in the United States. We have been actively and carefully investigating the Ghanaian dimension. I say carefully because it must always be borne in mind that a conviction of a person in a foreign jurisdiction does not, of itself and without more, establish criminal liability under Ghanaian law or justify the immediate prosecution of other persons in Ghana connected with the underlying conduct. Each person's act must be assessed under Ghanaian law, using lawfully obtained evidence capable of supporting a prosecution here. The nature of the evidence and the applicable law determine whether prosecution should be commenced in Ghana or otherwise. That is to say, the conviction of Asante Kweku Beekun in the United States does not provide automatic basis for the prosecution of identified persons who acted with him under Ghanaian law. Circumstances of the case are such that the actions of Beekun may not necessarily establish culpability in other persons under Ghanaian law. The OSP will not prosecute a person solely on the basis that a person's name appears in proceedings conducted in another country. Equally, the OSP will not hesitate to prosecute such persons where the evidence establishes a proper basis for so proceeding. As I stated earlier, we have been carefully investigating the Ghana dimension, and our public silence has not meant inaction. Our involvement with the case and the evidence so far enabled us to identify the following as the main persons of interest in this case. One, Kwabena Donko, who was at all times the Minister of Power. Francis Woxen Kwesi Jaffa, at all times the technical advisor to the Minister of Power. Three, Solomon Ageto Solwa, at all times a deputy director at the Ministry of Power. Lending George Nisor Metal, at all times a director at Tricorp Group Limited, and Balfour Ankuma Brobe, at all times an employee at Tricorp Group Limited. These are our persons, our main persons of interest for the time being. Other persons of interest include some present and former employees of Volta River Authority, Ghana Grid Company Limited, Electricity Company of Ghana, Public Utilities and Regulatory Commission, and some staff of the entity formerly known as the Ministry of Power. Please bear in mind, and this point should be strongly emphasized, that the person of interest is not necessarily a suspect. The two categories, person of interest and suspect, are distinct investigative classifications and should not be treated as interchangeable. Then again, identification in either category does not constitute criminal culpability or conviction until guilt is proved beyond reasonable doubt to the satisfaction of a court of competent jurisdiction. So, we should be circumspect as to how we report this announcement and how we treat the named persons of interest. Still on this case, we have heard talk and from official sources that the OSP should not be the institution investigating the matter and that the OSP lacks the capability and track record to investigate the matter. This begs the obvious. The institution, which provided significant assistance to the successful prosecution of Beku in the United States, rather lacks the capability and track record to investigate the Ghana dimension, and that other institutions, which were not even involved in the matter, are more competent than the OSP. Once again, we did the case with the FBI, and you are saying we are not competent to handle the case. What kind of logic is that?
0: Office of the Special Prosecutor, Penyin Odano, na yet say nenzen omanfo nensamene ngena we ndamichi chirum na brofon na wakan na orkesan wimfin so warose office of the special prosecutor p na waya 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Ye, usu witebi ya, men chande, politicians and one when some and son at Johanna to Medawara Buagano Sunday, what be ye? One cherry national, no questioning a day. Office of the Special Prosecutor, why ye be papa? What the man brings ya by him? Yente in Kakra.
1: Aye, and been irrepressible. And today, I announce the rebirth of the OSP. To those who hold the view that the OSP has achieved nothing and that it should be scrapped, your claims are testable. To those who say the OSP is ineffective, your claims are testable. You are respectfully invited to check the statistics of our performance and benchmark them against your preferred institution, taking into account mandate, year of establishment, resources, complexity of cases, and legal constraints. If you do this dispassionately, it would occur to you that the OSP has performed creditably. Our performance is neither shrouded in secrecy nor obscurity. We pride ourselves with openness. As at 31 December 2025, the OSP was conducting the prosecution of 33 persons and had 79 cases at full investigation stage and 161 other cases at the preliminary investigation level. The OSP had secured 7 convictions at the same time through court-sanctioned plea bargains. The performance ledger transcends convictions and cases under investigation. Our mandate is not only in respect of investigations and prosecutions. It includes the recovery of assets and taking steps to prevent corruption. And by December 2025, the OSP had secured financial recoveries including $8.5 million cedis and $2 million in addition to substantial movable and immovable assets in ongoing proceedings. The OSB has saved the nation billions of dollars in its work in the assessment of the risk of corruption, especially in relation to our natural resources and the potential loss of sovereignty over same and our seaports. The OSB also safeguarded Tema Oil Refinery from being pawned off, and it is now in operation after years of inactivity. This was the OSP's work. The OSP's intervention in the customs sector has led to a reimagination and institution of a more robust auction of item system and a huge reduction in the often
0: now. Come on, phone, see, Nansaman, in your case, why you know, or Dorso. Now, I'm your crown as a Nipa be sunny beer when you want to crow court. Mamma Rogi to my day would see. I mean, so why do you want to burn out to my wabble on the car when I'm a do, dumb plea bargaining, Sika Waji Amagana, Ban City womb, and a dollar's womb. Sydney 8.5 million Ghana cedis and a dollars and over $2 million. And now, oh yeah, Pisha, why yeah, I'm a man of Ghana. Or to rather, OSP no one here and to know why. Essie, OSP, oh yeah, gang and to one to men, or no, or see, or to Jawara. Oh yeah, young fence Sahara and a young share, and some of Crown actually be in a beam, some of those, and the moment of papa. Now, Eba, the hawk, crat and anima. Wound to me drops chairmanship bid. Stay tuned. And send a chairman wound to me. I was jailing don't cut them 20 years. On them galam sense and send minty. Yet today, a woman done our quarters and now so I now gen there. NPP, Amaya kun work at the wonka formson. No so more quacker for beans, no so may. More work at your formson. No do bra one feeling no one from quen. And now as if prison able to go there. A few when ya and quo for chairman of the NPP. Won't too many cents when you done. I say, on ye narrow fo. Na lawyer fo. And the NPP couldn't impen him for wagon. 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
7: In Simoni, I'm going to go South Africa now, Baba Kamensa. 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
1: 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Daniel Facebook, it's ENT. 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
2: Oh, what about that? 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Now tell me what I'm saying. 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More quarter pot. 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Ask the mamma to be named to Baco Cotia. Now, I dare somebody be seno, but I'm a comma by office. Menuka don't come off fine. 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Or the one in the Brammy Benty, Machia Moho, the Jidayam or Tomuque. Now, Mosumi, I don't put a paddle. It's a book by paddle. You see, I'm a cassava to come by my friend, super pop by that. No, I'm from the welcome bano. Never see me do to a bad day. 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Ya, I bally die, but I not to damn me. Now, my woman, my bosom, my mate, to not say, oh, ye be on and be me. Now, what bother for? I did not want that for a fact.
3: Luciano, you near some beer can, you're not some damn or body. No, mum, court, Bama, justice, a year to my young two family, and she is him. Yes, I say, yes, I say. You are Sammy Jenfi, any attorney general, any you are Mahama. Yes, I dare say, sir, where's your more deep, sir, to trust him with you? A mumbrano becker be my Nebusiani, dear young to me, Famra, and she is some and ye be dear. It is, sir, same pain for or more semi moon, she should be an omoyan she should not be dear or say, best way or more corner or monk. Why? Because best, no, I had your omoyan wookroom. 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But ye nya se, bam, bofo no, bebre, bababa kano, sani ya beya, jumano, beya jumano. 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
3: 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Enye ma wana wendi mfie dunwache. Gaming Commission of Ghana. 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
0: 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Yeye nizi ya freno orukodo premature kasiya bona. Migodozer dano in the yo de ya brina mazoroko agensa publications Ghana Limited. And one ena naka amon tumu wa approve one the wotum na wa publish all your quality textbooks na storybooks ma Ghana Henry School ahro no free nursery. ZKC Senior High School or Mathematics or Science or History, Religious and Moral Education, Computing, French, Creative Arts, Career Technology, Grab Books. Now over 500 different storybooks. And in Nara, where's the Ghana and the Pa? And I was the Ashemema. Now, book queen, so Bobo friend, as you see, then Robert Yoba Fanet and pay friend, almost here. So, Begina, you know, Zam, every way to Accra, Aboba, from one war 0244-901-8023. As a wise 10 when Embra was the Jumano, CCA office is be today in Cran. 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Echo one website now. Oh, yeah, www.dvla.gov.gh. www.dvla.gov.gh. 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DVLA also your safety concern. 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
8: Ye kwey. 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
0: Yeko is sentimental moye race course. 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This is Nanachiwa and also the Minsami and Suzy at Yenium no connect. 97.1 FM nebu sin oda hwari tema menka je men kreya ozi wi yina membra mba pepe pera ye beko oye takraze mo egwezi funya hwo ne bronya grants wona yakoheza ofi ho na oriba nyizim twan me na mereba sesia
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14: Any mungro krum, namin pebim ram of Francis Sia. 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
17: 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itimanka yo, in the Aquaca, yeah, with that. Don't know, record away with the Funya won't bring an asshole.
18: Okay, a papa Joe, my main cat, and I yaw day. The better more our tapa de more had there. It was a full one brewing an oracle of papa. I had that, I had there, well, rat away. Well, well, rat in their way, them American. Na eba had there, it was a full day. Why you busy, pa, also another, the mountain, I talk also worried. Na the Marbury Day or Yasa Isha, the Medic Nazis family is Ban 10. I say, oh no, yes, smart kitchen. Now, smart kitchen say, when it's Ban, why and was smart or Kamado, on Tantamara, play to order, Bashana, why you need Naramam. Honest, I soon keep your one name, Madram Kasama, for it was Hadi or Bashan, Nakato, the Vivia Rodia to go of the Amayan. Never were her.
19: Major Doyenia.
18: Smart kitchen. Even as na why you're smart with him.
19: But I had the yeah smart. Ah, oil jollof. Special jollof. Fried rice. And a kinky in cradle. Ne etso. Everything about food. Yeah, yeah, wahadi. Into no my young fan bahanu pone ready na order. Yeah, the bob bro. Mushi wabuan.
18: Okay. Is it this year on a man with Jay? Well, pack, and you may want to do a bit of a place to order. It's just say, I just want to chop on a bit one way.
19: But as you say, nature, upon a bit one way, and energy. Since yesterday, I am Cradocon and the da will be better than the day. In a while, last and we will place you order. That's a crop out of common workers. Into the Cradocon as Sumara and a pediala by 9 o'clock. Why a ready brand of bed was it? I want a one pen corner, one pen to somewhere, one as

And you me, or your broken heart in you move. I was in a wedding day, Baba, Wawa Sama. Jimmy, a simple. I'm going to ask Sana about Connect 97.1. I was so good. You know, guess your attack radio more. Where the illusion mini me? About Samaba. And Chebiana, my son, my coach, Benjamin Kwanza, but for more the Sports Avenue, Abanda, Thursday, by a matters arise. And Sana Mokono, Ada Fabrics, Waha, Minoka say, Oban is Satine, Benyabi, Oban is Lacey, Benyabi. High Target, Nadine, I want Saba Kebi Waha, or found Ada Fabrics. Epe. Tuko tona na epi hosela ni na ya baya na kama ya damo. Yewe fie kuma chota filling station. Wana wansaba kehen. 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Ofen Ada Fabrics. Ane ya baha. Ano wama nesadu ni huu. Ok. Apart from one, no, Matt close at Suaha. I answered the urban office when quitting the Awansabakan. Office way Biala and our party dress. Yako wedding, Yako engagement, our solemn Yama Medical Beach. I tried to go beach, you know, Eduqua solo. In the Iowa dream there, what's on the attendant, Eduqua, a solemn. And there will be party be about Edibaqua. Under the Wawasama. Offer a mat closet. What's happening, man? Yeah, 0278-20-32-13. On your WhatsApp number. Apart from money, but to my friend, he was 0592-30-23-91-28. Offer a mat closet. Yes, you are attacked radio more. This is Emporium, so aha. And Temenoke say, open waist beats. For Messi Afu and the anklets. Nina won't say Bekebi. Lip gloss, not Nina Waha. Of any Aces Emporium. Abana watches for my from and painfuna. My from and Nazinina na not Sabaka. Hair bands and hair clips and hair bonnets and Nazinina. Body splash and perfumes and Nazina for me for Messi Afu. Won't say Bekebi. Messi Afu and Pabwa. Me for Nazinina, Yaza won't say Bekebi. You are CK Man Avenue. Harmony Veterinary Ninchenwara and I was about to say 0549

75 28 57. No, so one sabaka AC Emporium. 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Alice Cosmetics. The man of Akafa, Asama Abama, you are really in a sand or resuming Nipo Bonini. Alice and Alice Cosmetics, aha, Mita. Oh, she. And the urban skin care now, the dear. Second, you talk right here, and then he knew. Often Alice and Alice Cosmetics. Pepe Epidiana. Now, attack Rade. Close to another taxi station. How about the cosmetics in Yama? And a wellness product, and a beauty product, essentials, Nadi Yamu Sabaka. Yanda Mania 0207 75 31 Yabaha, and a 0244 12 96 65 and a so on Sabakan, Yawa Takradi Hala, Afi Power Collections, and so on in Yaman, it's in Hunyama accessories and Adi, hair tools and Adinina, and so on Sabakan, another taxi station, and one a yeshe, and so on a friend and a pet, 0246 32 72 85 and a 0552 52 0090. Next one's about car power collections, Cocos collections as well. I wonder if you can open a joggers and basic tops. Then you know, once about KB, yeah, then can you feel by you? Can see your number here 0599 18 28 82 0599 18 28 82. Or find Cocos collection. I feel easy to understand this. What on prepaid and out on Abadi? Easy to understand this. A pistol and yamat there. I offend an A. Bobs and Adina, and once I become ECG for understand on the Waben Mohayala. ECG for understand, enquiry is able to prepaid on my go to my catcher on Washington. Why I don't know where you come up. Illegal connection, the Yabibo, whatever, the double court. Veggie's getting now, one cassette and away boom. Afimanoka said, Lizzie's food, and until Lizzie's food, once or ha, one or Brian, or find an A. Angwa, muna angwa. Beef is shema. Beef woma. Nani, this will be a bit to attack her more. Aye. Afi, buffer, leather works, waha. Oban and leather shoes, the slippers, the sandals, not the more from a dimping footy. Let's go, baby, I know someone's about to come.

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That's why I go to my friend. Aba ne sanda so pa de African mes ma ye hen di. 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Yo. GHperfumes.com so wa ha. Aba ne perfumes a papa. A brand te back it is ya better or smell good. Or smell nice. Enter me sraba no perfumes in kwetin dia. 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Apart from one of no Fugu na the smokes. Ni na no so to ni bi. Fabrics na din na no so to ma to bi kama. Yawa na je. Antaman Rua Bank opposite and adjacent ha and Antaman Nchen Wara. And I want Saba Ken wo. Chakra de ha. GHperfumes.com and some American. Yo, yen na mani ye. 0552 53 46 87 and 0266 37 75 35 of any GHperfumes.com. Afi MB shoes is so ha. Anobe shoes a papa. Nengina executives wear. My edible coffees, casual wear nadinina, out in slippers. 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Of an MB shoes. Nina, once I become. Our chakra, the opposite, all Saint Anglican Church. Your number here 0542 32 35 64. And so once I become a Yemeni become a. I. Paddy's Groom House. Now, Paddy's Groom House, you know. 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

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It's easy to stand and some brand never have by inquiries. I sign what was an attack the way of promo. And the inquiry be about ECG be a lab hand or so by ammo. If you pay, what's a sound box if you have a lucky dip? I don't say Shema, I want to make a biala. It's ECG for the bomo. ECG for any souvenirs. I answer the cap and this is one brain in beer. 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

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Afi ebi unkoma technician on duty what grounds ha. The Big Joe. Mr. Joseph Mensa. I will own to offer a member. Of his weapon. Okay, and I have for Chibia. My same market. Never will be one. Who are Bramtia? I'm fantastic as a master make a bank. One wash a boy, make you dumb. I'm in the middle of the medina, I'm the bro. Star make a bank. Tell me the Biama catch on your attack ready more. And the best service can be. It's can you not order your pork and chips? ACBI. That's it, baby. Are you missing an answer? Maybe you are DJ Magnus Macro. Yami Adomachina. Minuka say Sabbath, Fin Pinton, Ton. No, so it's naha. Or stand by. Sabbath and Pinton, or to mention ha. Aha. It's Sabbath to Suaha. The massive support and Adina Locodoso Kama. Are you missing an answer? Maybe you are DJ Magnus Macro. But that's it, baby.

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samba fitin da to Sunday ni ewie na se Monday ko pe mo make se kra I don't beg you no azan ko da 150 Ghana no kola do ko pe mo make se kra 150 Ghana do ko 150 don ni wa wa san ko mo na bra na mi hebe mo da botoni na bi wa ha e di ban so wa ha it's been be a paper for food. The mouse open and PC. It's been be a do a half. It's on a name. Main cheap. Main cheap. Telling me. Obviously, hey, mean kids are physical cash. Miss getting now with phone. Any problem? MTN Momo. MTN Momo. Everyone will two in the come on. And the other film will be what's here. Yeah. Whatever, but now what will be? Ah, empty mumu ha. What's the cash near your zero? One job here. What's number pay? Nabra. The second go phone any problem. The second go be any problem. But now national. Nabra. Na baby, na call. Na baby, when you answer. You see the first man can't draw. When you come to office, we go to a base. I have trade for you. I say how more ha. Way to office now, but it's what problem be a will be a power problem, baby. And you be at the bar, but it's him that said 18 more. Yeah, all the baby can ask and fetch a easy phone. Another power, no, but wouldn't you are prep. That's why I'm not going to go to office. Don't go. It's on there. I will not be in your office. I have a problem. So, my mother will too. It's a concern. Not for her. No one needs to move your door. It's on there. Elvis Kebab. She said, Papa, Kebab, who Jen and Andy? Kebab, you're losing woman. Creak, dab, dab, dab, dab. Elvis Kebab. Baba na brand about to. About to every kebab ni bi. Na bo. You go there yes. You go me you. Elvis kebab. And every go there yes every kebab. You me obi wa so gun you baba na make your way. Na fe pay mu ha. Na be say Elvis kebab. Elvis kebab. Kebab papa pa. Kebab every go there yes. Every kebab. It's on you. How many foods? Aha. How many food or beetroot didn't be war? Beetroot, the one when you said, oh, you drew and say, beetroot, or you do not say, need to bounce the ass. And any problem, dear. And Mamma's an hour for him, how many food? Now connected the burning in Abbey. I don't want to bounce the bush and food. On a natural, it is the Nina who was in it. It's a behavior between your one. So the higher connect 97.1 FM. No problem. What's across the mall? I had a trade friend with tomorrow. Kodo trade friend. No Kodo. Amba Aiwade Papa. 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I don't care. Change the jeans. I'm okay. 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We need. Need. Kanda da. Make and this make out there. Bouncing castles no ha. Mofune bogu mo ha. I'm a customer from one of them. What are you waiting for? I can't have it. And to Oha, and you're my phone will pay more. No matter what you want. That's all. All right. Assembly.

and you want to go park and train so ho the man so the aeroplane what some aeroplane when you two come from an ba obet aeroplane mo the two when you two and one in no corner into one in come on na na mbra you put my code no zamo into one in when you kiddie fair Kiddy fair. I'm a catch your day. 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Never turn out. 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What turn out?

0: 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What's my country want a fan or no? On a rechargeable fan. I have a rechargeable fan. It's a subject of fetch. It's a beer lighting. You probably may use it. I'm a fan. When you're about to now, I charge. You're not charging them fan. You repair. I want a demo. What's about to be used at 24 hours? But a one full day. You may use it. I'm a fan. You have a problem. 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No matter now, I'm a fetch. I'm a Psychotech. Ever how what trade fair? 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I'm a Psychotech. 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AMI. What's been control?
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0: 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Oh, Bobasa. When we're too high, we just in Samo. Yes, be a PBR. What's one? What year? Wholesale and retail. When it's you can our opposite St. Francis School, Anaji. When you can say we'll pay more, our trade fair, I say, oh, the BM will be a petition in Panata. On your AMI Services. No matter from home. 0244793 and a 0551-444553 on your AMI services. Bombardinana for one and one who wants to move.

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0: So, what's your phone? 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Still, I have Connect 97.1 FM. Miss Tadi Trade Fair, the Bushan for Rukodo. Western Trade Fair. Western Trade Fair. If ever had one, you'll be able to meet me and you'll be out too. My men are quite not an Ahwenzi. Not an Ahwenzi. You'll be one with a sign a check. Francois Ahwenzi will sign a check. Oh no, so on way you had a sign with check. In this, I send you a womb. Ha! Your man will sign a check. I got people with a sign a check. Leona Essentia was my control. 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On your Leona Essential. Mamadana from us. Bope mu, I will trade for Yasaha. And Mamadana, brother, by doing my papa in the Abbey. I will Leona Essential. No two no more. The Bushan phone in. Maintain Abba, McCaffrey and Krato, all the way from Connect 97.
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9: 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O Sunday. Yanya wafran about for full school system. Num. Yeah, your courses in Nabi. 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In a general February private exemption. In a yes, and proper student. 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ILET. 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Nanaka. 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Ibenya scholarships are cool school. Uwa Ghana na manazi. Varsity College. Ibowen Yantakra is a good junction. Just before AD Motors. 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
11: Oh ma, patro menya meo kakra wa mi milo ni mwana.
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13: Milo all in one a milk bebre wo mu dada. 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
0: 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Straight away from Takrat Mall, Western Trade Fair. I say, Bime will be a trade fair in Rokodo. Bime will be a trade fair in Busanfa Rokodo. Busanfa trade fair in Rokodo. Look good wearables. Ano so aha. What's my country on what on box, shoes, the mass open a kit wear, body shapes, cosmetics and makeup, spectacles, sunglasses, all come in a baby. I will look good wearables. The price in the form cry, from as nabra. Eba trade fair says, if you look good for no, we will tomorrow. With my phone 0542 601573. Look good, what about? When we tomorrow, boy, papa. Papa. Don't mind your wife, Jubens. Or 0593152067. What's a friend? They will be almost with 2 minutes, but they will be not abroad. On your Auntie Lizzie Foods.

Ada Fabrics. We deal in wholesale and retail. Suit in about some point a satin silk. Lace will not be plain and a pattern. They were Ankara Fabrics. Lina, we want that for if it's our Ada Fabrics. What's what if you come to total filling station? Wow. Put my phone 0549-630847. Name mom, we'll put more trade for you. We'll put more trade for you. It's Mama Dan who needs you. One. I'm sorry, trade fair. No, say, you was working in our office. I'm going to put a 5 no yawa. 5 o'clock, never put a no yawa. But now I pass by. Now, but I'm going to be a beer. I'm going to be a office west, Nibuaha. Casual west. Church west. Program beer, na no home in Tarawaha. It's on in. Now, the mental market wants to be in Abuja for a mat closet. Mat closet. We're dealing office wears, party dresses, wedding dresses, church dresses, beach wears, now for casual wears. We now are mat closet. It's on in. We'll pay more trade for you. I said, but I'm not going to want to be one ball. It's on in. 0278203213 and 0592239128 on your mat closet. Mat closet. Mama Dana. Men's nephew. Nan China, a Joda, a couple of Maca Sekoda, win womb.

0: Betano! What's making sure that the wait is finally over? It's Betano's main control official. What about the way to our launch? Team Bia register Rubia. Another team Bia support people with new problems. Once you want Mama register CCN, grab an incredible welcome bonus of up to 2,000 on the first deposit. 2,000 can 20 million on the first deposit. It's on the You may do us a game commission of Ghana, but that way to more regulate. Age 18 years, a man who sent up one to me in DB. It's on the GGP Images. 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We're going to move on. We're going to move on. We're going to move on. We're going to move on. We're going to move on. We're going to move on. We're going to move on. Kokompe Health Center no we nya 10 years na you man we da waka last one no ba do otena 28 August 2026 Kokompe Health Center no ba ba ya ba ti wo ho 0244 645110 what's about health screening health screening. It's on the new Kokompe Health Center.
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0: it's on the new. You start from 0541606040. What's that from? I'm going to move away. You can say Office of the Registrar of Companies, second D. What's we move from one original another old place? One. We pay more National Communications Authority down at the floor. I work at Katanu Road. You belong. Just to make sure to get in touch. won do asese won area anything but integrity no is still orokodo top notch service excellence innovations womb transparency and professionalism from 0544918887 and 0504414477 from

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I told you so what you are, the bomb of free kettle, blender or iron TV, freight gas, Nina Bua. 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Wow, 0535494120. 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I'm going to go to my own.

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That is just a great option. 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Na milky chocolate taste room. Some way the past. The masuna is rich in calcium. Calcium na support for food to grow ye. Since on Milo energy to go further.

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1: Every time for Strana, Connect 97.1. I alive, I want to cross him or a hundred trade friend. Rukodo gradually, considerable. Now, Mr. Ambo Tawanzama, no consider Susan Samba. Let agree to put more market sector. Why? I don't know. I don't know. I don't know. I don't know. I don't know. I don't know. I don't know. I don't know. I don't know. I don't know. And you need to know that you're not da. Milo all in one. And you need to know that you're not da. The BI, Bobo. Now, since you cry, oh, yeah, my hand can't come from any day. Oh, I don't cast you move. The cast was so too bold, be out to move. Could be Emma, my phone, I'm watching. So, on again. Bombardina, no more sent could be. Now, it can be out to my could you know that I'm Milo. I need to go further.
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0: 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I send the prices in the phone. Prices in the phone mu kraka kredo okotoku ma fabra. Na se ogu phone no so aba MTN mo mo fabra we tum na we di hu dwuma mo. Nti ona nyin. Retail on someone with mom with the ban. You may be a retail on someone with two na or that to mamma. They'll be a fufu and a de. They'll be a banku, not drinks. Retail on someone with two as well to be to my good, you know, Zamo. And from a Samsung K will be out there. Milo all in one is still in market. Oh, and turning in. But was Nana could be a muffin and a pan of a mother to my two goose mamma once. No, I one was local. What's my country there? Castrum no woman. Castrum no woman. It's a new problem. Energy to go further. All right. Aces Emporium. Aces Emporium. What's waist beat for ladies? 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Lip gloss na and for kids and afi. 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
0: 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Kashi. Number B, opposite CAC one, so go to my friend one. That was 0249972 87 and 0249060921 on your Bofa Leather West.

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just in case you're wondering why we're doing a lot of throwbacks today, that's how we do it every Thursday. 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Good afternoon. It is the 27th of August, 2026, and it's exactly 6 minutes after four. We're live from the Takoradi Mall car park, and this is the Western region's biggest fair, the Western Trade Fair, ongoing at the Takoradi Mall car park. My name is Nanajo Arthur, and Ian Coffee is coming to you live from the Takoradi Mall car park. My DJ for today, well, he's been my DJ from Monday through to today, and that's because we're outside. His name is DJ Disturb, and we're here with you till 6 p.m. But of course, the fair is on till 10 p.m. Again, the fair is on till the 30th of August, 2026. Ian Coffee is proudly sponsored by Ecobank. Ecobank, the Pan-African Bank. A big thank you to Ecobank. Inti na wachinina yeni studio. Yes, the Connect FM studio, no? Yes, Aba Besi Takoradi Mall car park. Aha, ni yeti. In fact, yeni wane izi jumana piti mimenda besi nde. Ye waha till Sunday. 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Ye wane nina bi. Well, the Western Trade Fair now see a pen necklace, earrings, duvet, bed sheets, a pen winzi, lingerie. 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Inte awaite hen wo agunan kwanta, wo pipe no, awaite hen wo market circle. I wait till was second D. I wait till him was Lagos Town. Baby, I wait till Fibiera. You're to South for what was in our brother, Western Trade Fair, as you were talking about the Mall Car Park. You were here till 10 p.m. It is a CCI, I can say, wait, Jimmy, me, who are up in Jimmy Betimaba. And you were here till Sunday. But she shared maybe Ebbers is Ubrunio. But she showed me some handbags. But was never she showed. Designer slippers. In Yamano Wahani Yinansu Yati Toto perfume. Ekita 60 cities, 70 cities, 50 cities. Ebenya nice perfume. Everyone saw Nenyu Mofomanaba. You're the biggest children's park. Wahaya. Bamas Nenyu Mofomanamrawa. Wombe Zagwer. Yes, in Yaman Mofomazi Zaguni Yinabi Yazaba. And then also. Yeah, your face painting. Yeah, it's a free popcorn. Music and dance competition. Oban yeah, it's a nazimoza kofi. Iti bomo zinabra, Takoradi Mall car park. The Western Trade Fair, Nurokodowaha, right here. And we're live on Connect 97.1 FM. Yen Kofi is produced by Misty. Show is on till 6 p.m. And of course, my DJ for the day is DJ Disturb. The late Terry Bonchaka. Zoze. I know you can sing this one. Sing.

The feel. Oh. What does Zoze mean? The late Terry Bon Chaka featuring KK Fosu. One more year, Tremi. Go back, Bemi. Overcome me, Bami. It's a throwback Thursday. Now, this is how we're doing it today.

naughty song. Yeah, I like what you're doing. Keep doing what you're doing. Yeah, do it like that. Don't stop. You're gonna kill me. Bami Woo. Castro, aka Theo Villasego. I'm the only one who turns the name upside down. If you just joined us, you're live on Canet 97.1 FM, and this is Yen Kofie. Back in front, happens to be one of my all-time favorites by Theophilo Stego, aka Castro. CCRS in one, DVL Amahen, more working hours. In TBA, because the CCN, you can't go DVL, but I'm busy with Jimmy Ma. I'm going to Jimmy Betty Ma call. Wa wa from Anapa 6 a.m. to 10 p.m. Monday to Friday. 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Ain't you almost na bora ho e rasha be an yomi pentembi and you are epone juma at your own convenience. Na for ho. 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Yeah, yeah, but Tani Debia, yeah, Jinjin. Yeah, number one, his money is one of Hon Muizia, who be in a fell. A simple Fifi Kama, don't penny mobe, in fact, no mobe is Zen, or a Pomozin Debia, but Tani Bia. As a crowd, you know, who day in, day out, on in yen. Onon tea, and Anna Pebby, or said, my man, Milo, Milo all in one. And you there, apart from Doya Donam or from Anna Penewa. Milo all in one was Malte Gum, Malte Mahuazin. Milo all in one was Ghana Cocoa, was Aye. Ghana Cocoa, Dead Dawa Huazin is so many Ibuum. Milo all in one. Calcium. Ah, in fact, when you feel milk, Mono was a milk, Alfredo. Timomi, Kobe and you, baby. It's in your friend Milo all in one. No. Bibia, wom, my imbani here and the Pibia. On in your Milo. Ain't you, Mama Milo, Puffy, ho. Mama Milo, Power Mana, ho. Milo. Energy to go further. This is Canet 97.1 FM's Yen Kofie. And we're live from the Takoradi Mall Car Park, one of our sponsors. Oh, yeah, MTN Momo. 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Nancy Obe, yeah. 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Now we can nani ash as you know. In the old day, watch the fee day. So one could you say, Bushi Muni, you know, me here 35 Ghana cedis. So 35 cedis. It gets all 35 cedis. A warm or two crispy tenders. One juicy chicken on bone. No one more chips kakra. And then you enjoy. Nasa, baby, Bushi Muni, and Yanko, for be a bit, you be wazy one.
175 Ghana cedis. Oromo KFC variety buckets. KFC variety buckets. 175 Ghana cedis. Nenyi nyama oba. 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Oromo 2 dips akaho. Nenyi na 175 Ghana cedis. Bora any KFC branch in Ghana. Enough for crack a crack. You can see it, KFC. It's finger licking good. It is a Western Trade Fair live from the Takoradi Mall Car Park. Bombers and Abra, baby, I will be a year to saffron. Hey, I believe Sakos, you are no. Hey, woman, go heaven. I don't know why. And I remember me saying, no, do you have me dear? And I mean, you have a lesser close view. TSC, I have to be seen TDSC. I dare see the one MP. Yet they are bringing me out the mini option. Be a Jimmy producer, name Sally, name DJ the Step. You have one more than I justice to it. Thank you very much, Abele Sackle. If I there were Hadi and one, any damn Toby Chobi. You bracone tafri re poch a belly asam na miny okay. What tafri re up and I'll say, hey, sugar any more. I don't know this any yan and imza. Abeleno Nabele won't tafra. No one tafra bela. What tafra bela? So I'm surprised my producer is like, say what? Many people be an say, ah, Nana, it's a shame you more. I'm seeing your milk and cutting. Minima's Ozzy, yes, Ozzy, or Bapa non diary, Ozzy, yo. I mean, Abele Sackles is nice. It is a wedding, engagement, birthday party. Open is in the birthday. Esha, in fact, the exciting thing is that cap will be a 5 Ghana city super. Elfu, Papa. But Eddie. A fra Billy Sackles, I later mention the number. I'm away one. And here now, and our friend. The stable, so I want to see the Abel in you. Oh, local by one. Remember Billy Sackles, now the church, local bar. Yes, who are local Barbie? You're live on Connect 97.1 FM. This is Yen Kofie. My name is Nanajua Arthur. We're live from the Takoradi Mall Car Park. I say, Betano no die the way. The Betano Aviator Challenge. No, now what you be a Warmosi Kapuduo 2,150 Ghana cedis. That's Betano for you. I say, Beyeni, if I didn't Betano die, you're missing. Ye DC Kanijawo. 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Now I create your Betano account. And yeah, you prepare. Now, yeah, chassis. Aviator tournament, you know. They are way. Now, the more you play, the more your chances of winning. Now, what you be around? Only an two numpo. Now, say I told that easy more than 2,150 Ghana cedis. Betano is a place to be. But wasn't I register? CC, yes, you can see. But, Mr. Say, easy 18 years, you're going to come home. Betano. Onani here. 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And I'm going to be biased today. But Abby's hair was hard. Epe in him, Mr. It's in him. As if I share wake up. Demo wabwa. Epe, ay. And then you see, let me produce about me, but I said, mention. Because my come here was a mistreat him. Say, in here, this year, tea. But your epe, here, what is your one day, Bessia, and our brother wants his in the birthday. And epe, they a romantic man. Yana mema fan ye romantic. 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Nice hair from Abby's hair. 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
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Me shine wa. Come on, then, when you're away, you know, Abby's hair. Hey, your wedding, engagement, birthday party, dinner, be. Hey, Pebibi's a photo shooter. Hey, but I'm not afraid, Abby's hair on 0242-763-813. And 0267-985-872. 0267 985 872. Abby's hair, New Market, well, Ben Ahimfie Hotel, store number 45. All right, this is Connect 97.1 FM. We are live from the Takoradi Mall Car Park. Bombers and our brother, Western Trade Fair, no, Orekodo, Orekodo, Orekodo. You were hard till 10 p.m. And then you were hard till Sunday. Everybody knew from an umbra. You were children's playground. And you want to call her. One can the Dabouncy Castle EDB. One can for chain rice EB. One can face painting EB. This is Ian Kofia, and we're live on Connect 97.1 FM. 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

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It's a throwback Thursday, so if you can sing along, make sure you do that. If you can dance, tap your feet, nod your head. Let's go. If you saw Nani Musa to send me, I'm in Tihe, yeah. Me, I don't know how to dance. You can just be shaking and shaking and shaking and... 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This is Yen Coffee and my DJ is DJ Disturb. Now, iTel TV is a new-ish TV. 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You know how I call this my ride? It's not a Maserati, it's not, you know. This ride is called Toyota Urban Cruiser. The Toyota Urban Cruiser. Hey, car wash that I am. I'm in our young lifestyle. The head in the mukrum. Your crazy music coffee. Yes, go chopper. And I have me yes, walk a long journey. Yes, go to Kwana. Toyota Urban Cruiser. No, it's me using baby. A time be a baby. Now, as you can see, I'm in so a Toyota Urban Cruiser. No, day one. We show you. 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And you know, if you have a mouse, it's me, see, no, yum, papa. And okay, it's a 6-speed automatic transmission. And okay, oh, a smooth ride. And then interior, no, I say, man, shit. And our advanced safety features. Okay, it's a modern touchscreen infotainment system. And then our smartphone connectivity. The Toyota Urban Cruiser, no. 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Minutes coming up to 5 p.m. This is Yen Coffee. It's live on Connect 97.1 FM. And you're not in Diaza, no, we hear pa. You're a higher year, Tonazi, Zigua, you're a Quejuma, no pa, you're a Bethian, you be a branding in nature, no chada, a die, a day, and you 7 hours, 8 hours sleep. On you can't oil less than 7 hours, so you can't oil no. According to scientists, no. See, about them and you pay the NSC, see, no, who do I, you might have said, oh, yeah, the next day, you hear in that. In that, ain't mean that can hold my, all my depression, adults, anxiety, abba. Or come my year, baby, abba. 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
In Shishema, why yet shed on your mattress, be a can order though. 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Abi, you know, Dada. You did do yourself. All right, you're live on Connect 97.1 FM. And we're live from the Takoradi Mall car park. A big thank you to Elvis Kebab, MTN Momo, Rap Energy Solutions, NTHC Trustees. You name it, supermarket. 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Ain't he bombers in Abra, your hole? Apple Najima, bra, Apple CC answer, bombers in a chimua, femua, remua, your Takoradi Mall car park, your fufuna, benquan, your organic coconut, your body perfumes, body splash, oils, Mr. Fuzzin and me, Fuzzy, your African wear, a penitent, a penny short, a beach wear. 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Bombers and abra, Takoradi Mall car park, a hana the Western Trade Fair, no orokodo.